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5: Here's Gananoque and the Thousand Islands 3-day forecast from the MyFM Weather Center. Increasing cloudiness this evening with periods of rain beginning late tonight down to a low of 5. Tomorrow, rain ending in the afternoon, then a chance of showers with risk of a thunderstorm, a high of 13. Chance of showers on Thursday and a high of 14. I'm Emily Chatwood with Gananoque and the Thousand Islands Breaking and local news.
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1: It's Wednesday, May 13th. We'll see showers and a possible thunderstorm today in a high 14 degrees. Current temperature at around 7 degrees. Good morning. I'm Tim Baltz. Rockville police are asking North End residents and businesses to review surveillance footage as part of an ongoing triple homicide investigation. Investigators are seeking video recorded between May the 6th at 10 p.m. and May 7th at 2 p.m. Police say footage from security cameras, dash cameras, and doorbell cameras could help advance the investigation. Correctional Services Canada say a 60-year-old inmate at Joyceville Institution's assessment unit died on May 11th of apparent natural causes. The inmate had been serving a 12-year sentence since November of 2025. Police and the coroner have been notified, and CSC says a review into the circumstances surrounding the death is underway. Ontario Provincial Police are reminding motorists to drive safe during Canada Road Safety Week. Campaign targets dangerous driving habits linked to fatal collisions, including speeding and impairment. Officers will increase enforcement across Ontario while encouraging drivers to protect passengers, pedestrians, and cyclists as traffic increases heading into the warmer weather. The Gord Brown Memorial Golf Tournament is quickly approaching, and some limited spots are available to get in on the fun. Melissa Heinemann from the United Way Leeds in Grenville has further details.
2: We are into the sixth year, raising money in Gord's name to support the community, like we all know Gord loved to do. So the tournament will take place on August 13th at Smuggler's Glen Golf Course.
1: Event registration begins at 10:30 a.m. with a shotgun start at noon. Cocktails and dinner will be held following the tournament at Glenhouse Resort at 5 p.m. The event is named in honor of the late MP of our region, Gord Brown, who passed unexpectedly on May 2nd of 2018. Now over to MyFM Sports and the NHL playoffs. Buffalo beat Montreal 3-2 to tie the series at two games each. Elsewhere, Vegas beat Anaheim 3-2 to take a 3-2 series lead. Into the PWHL, Montreal beat Minnesota 2-1, and Montreal advances to face Ottawa for the Walter Cup final. In the MLB, Tampa Bay beat Toronto 7-6. The next time you're scrolling through your phone, head to GannonAquaNow.ca and see what everybody's talking about. 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
6: Taking a first look at your drive on this Wednesday morning. It is a wet one out there, but not seeing any live lane issues on the traffic cameras. If you're traveling anywhere on the 401 between Belleville and Brockville, not going to find any slowdowns to hold you up at this point this morning. Your forecast for today, showers continue into this afternoon. Could see a thunderstorm this afternoon and 10 to 15 millimeters of rain expected. Wind gusts pick up this morning to 50 kilometers an hour. Taper off a little bit this afternoon with the high reaching 14. 17. Slight chance of showers into this evening, then cloudy overnight with a low down to plus 5. 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

0: MyFM in the morning as we kick off this Wednesday together, May the 13th. It's Jamie, Lorena. We love these questions of the day. This one, it's actually Jessica's dad's. Jessica's the one that got us started on this whole question of the day thing. This one comes from her dad, though, and we'll ask the question remembering the rules. No Googling.
1: Okay, and I love how inquisitive this family is.
0: I know.
1: They're wonderful. Also, Ontario pharmacists will soon be allowed to administer more vaccines and treat more common ailments. We'll let you know a bunch of those ones coming up, too. This starts in July.

0: recently had an earache, and I thought, hey, I should go to the pharmacist for this time, because that's one of the many, many things that they can now treat you for. I didn't. I should have just let it go away on its own. But that's me. I'm a mess. But really, there are so many things. You said you had someone do a tick removal on Jack, right?
1: Yeah, that was last spring, actually. Yeah, he was at soccer and then got home, right on the side of his arm. So he did all the right things, got it out, put it in a bag, brought it to the pharmacist. He inspected the bite site and all was well. But you think if we went to the ER for that, pretty low priority, we would have been 3-4 hours, right?
0: Yes, and in a bigger center, even longer. Well, Ontario pharmacists will soon be allowed to administer more vaccines and treat more common ailments as part of the government's continuing moves to expand their scope of practice. So people will get faster access to care, and this will also ease pressure on those emergency departments and on your doctor, if you're lucky enough to have one. Starting this July, pharmacists will be able to give vaccinations for tetanus, whooping cough, diphtheria, respiratory syncytial virus, RSV, shingles, and pneumococcal vaccines. The provincial government has already allowed pharmacists to assess and treat 19 common ailments and is now planning to add 9 more. They include head lice. That's a big one for kids. Kids in school, right? You can go to your pharmacist now for that. Nasal congestion, ringworm, and warts. And I were both plagued by warts when we were younger.
1: It was awful. I wasn't even younger. That was within the last 10 years. Those ones on the heel that make it impossible to walk. I had to go get those burned off. But yeah, I had to book with my doctor, wait the month, then waste his time sitting there scraping my heels. Burning it off, right?
0: No, it hurts, doesn't it? I don't like it, but you know what? You got to get it done because you can't just keep, they don't go away on their own. Dry eye even. So, you know, you would think you'd have to go to the optometrist for that, but that will be also included in this long list. You can go to the Ontario government website to see everything that's now included, because a bunch of things people, I don't even think they know that they were included in the first place, and now they're just adding to all this in July of this year.
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4: Here's Gananoque in the Thousand Islands 3-day forecast from the MyFM Weather Center. Showers in a thunderstorm today, 10 to 15 millimeters of rainfall expected and a high 14 degrees. Cloudy with a chance of showers tonight with a low 6 degrees. Thursday, cloudy with a chance of showers, high 14 degrees. Friday, sun and cloud with a slight chance of showers and a high of 19 degrees. The UV index for Gananoque in the Thousand Islands is a moderate 3. I'm Tim Baltz with 99.9 MyFM, Gananoque in the Thousand Islands Breaking and Local News.

0: 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Here's what's happening in Gananoque and the Thousand Islands.
1: It's Wednesday, May 13th. We'll see showers and possible thunderstorms today in a high 14 degrees. Current temperature at around 7 degrees. Good morning. I'm Tim Baltz. Police in Brockville continue to investigate a triple homicide and are appealing to the public for surveillance footage. Officers are asking residents to check home security systems, trail cameras, and dash cams for anything suspicious that was captured between May 6th and May 7th. Police say even footage outside the identified area may still prove valuable. Smugglers Glen Golf Club in Lansdowne will be the site once again for the 6th Annual Gord Brown Memorial Golf Tournament to raise money for our community. Melissa Heineman from the United Way Leeds in Grenville says if you are wanting to get in, here's how to sign up.
2: 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In the events tab on the top right-hand corner, you'll find the Gord Brown Memorial Golf Tournament with all the information.
1: Registration begins at 10:30 a.m. with a shotgun start at noon on August 13th. Cocktails and dinner will be held at the Glen House restaurant at 5 p.m. after the event. The event is named in honor of the late MP for our region, Gord Brown, who passed away unexpectedly on May 2nd of 2018. Gananoque Secondary School students are showcasing their photography in a new exhibit at the O'Connor Gallery. Opening night is set for May 16th from 5:30 until 8 p.m. with food and refreshments available. The show runs through June 15th at the Sotheby's office on King Street East, celebrating local student creativity. Getting a vaccine in Ontario could soon become a lot easier. The province says pharmacists will be able to administer 6 additional publicly funded vaccines beginning in July, including shots for tetanus, shingles, RSV, and pneumonia-related illnesses. Officials say the changes are aimed at reducing pressures on family doctors, walk-in clinics, and emergency departments while improving access to everyday care closer to home. Now over to MyFM Sports in the NHL playoffs. Buffalo beat Montreal 3-2 to tie the series at 2 games each. Elsewhere, Vegas beat Anaheim 3-2, and Vegas leads the series 3-2. Into the PWHL, Montreal beat Minnesota 2-1 to advance to the Walter Cup final against Ottawa. In the MLB, it was Tampa Bay over Toronto 7-6. The next time you're scrolling through your phone, head to GananoqueNow.ca and see what everybody's talking about. Your 401 traffic and weather together next on 99.9 My FM.
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9: Taking another look at your drive, it does continue to be a problem-free commute this morning, albeit a wet one, but not seeing any live lane issues on the eastbound 401 or westbound 401 between Belleville and Brockville traffic is running at the speed limit. Your forecast for today, as mentioned, we do have showers, chance of an afternoon thunderstorm before things taper off. 10 to 15 millimeters of rain expected, and it's going to be windy as well with the high reaching 14. Slight chance showers linger into this evening, then cloudy overnight, low down to plus 5. Tomorrow's going to be another cloudy day with a slight chance of yet more showers with the high reaching 14. 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
8: We're here on a Wednesday morning. My FM in the morning. Jamie, Lorena, are we well rested? Did we fall asleep quickly last night?
10: I sure did. As soon as my head hit that pillow and I had the plot hound in my arms, I was out like a light. But some people have trouble, and we're going to be talking about the cognitive shuffle to help you fall asleep in the next half hour.
8: Yeah, right now, Maroon 5, here's Sugar on My FM in the morning.

0: My FM in the morning, gathering around the breakfast table to talk the cognitive shuffle this morning, which sounds like something you need to take a dance class to master, the cognitive shuffle. But no, this has to do with falling asleep. I think we're all striving to get better sleep. For a lot of us, it's that mind racing, going over everything in your day, everything coming up tomorrow, and falling asleep is the tough part.
1: Yes. So it's so important to kind of put those things out of your head. How do you do that? You put something else in your head, which is what this kind of the basis for this. Here's how it works. Once you go to bed following your normal routine, pick a word that doesn't carry much meaning to you and is 5 to 12 letters long. Okay. So you pick any word. That word should be emotionally neutral. So not something tied to stress or strong feelings.
0: So don't pick the word census, you're saying.
1: Don't pick the word census.
0: Okay.
1: What is with people? Calm down about the census.
0: Angry.
1: Whoa. Just calm down. Okay, avoid words like census, money, or deadline, or anything that might trigger, you know, worry chains. Some common choices: blanket, garden, kitchen, bloodhound, whatever.
0: Yeah, I mean, kitchen can be triggering. If you go to bed and leave a messy kitchen, that might be a trigger word for you, but to each their own. To each their own, of course. So here, you have your word, right? Pick blanket, great example. So you focus on the first letter, and you're trying to generate as many unrelated words as you can. So you're sitting there with blanket, you're going B. Okay, butterfly, basket, bagel. And in your mind, as you say these words, picture them.
1: Okay, then you move on to the L of blanket. Lorena, Larry.
0: Different names of people that have L. It works. Each time you come up with a new word, new letter, visualize it. Usually,
1: I couldn't think of one word that began with an L.
0: And you know what? You'll probably fall asleep thinking about L words. That's the whole idea, though, is as you think about these words and picture them, you're probably going to drift off, right? Because your mind's kind of working a little bit, but you're relaxing from your day and off you go.
1: Yes, I love this. This is going to be the next thing I try for sure. We used to play this as a game in the car as well for long trips. But you don't want the driver falling asleep. So maybe don't do that.
0: You don't have to yell, "Larry, wake up."
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6: Here's Gananoque in the Thousand Islands 3-day forecast from the MyFM Weather Center. Showers and a thunderstorm today, 10 to 15 millimeters of rainfall expected and a high 14 degrees. Cloudy with a chance of showers tonight with a low 6 degrees. Thursday, cloudy with a chance of showers, high 14 degrees. Friday, sun and cloud with a slight chance of showers and a high of 19 degrees. The UV index for Gananoque in the Thousand Islands is a moderate 3. 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
3: Well, with this check on your drive, I just did another run through the traffic cameras, and although it is wet and not seeing any live lane issues or slowdowns if you are traveling the 401 eastbound or westbound between Belleville and Brockville, you do want to keep in mind it's not a good idea to use your cruise control when it's raining because you could end up hydroplaning, so avoid the cruise control. Showers continue in through this morning. Could see a thunderstorm this afternoon. 10 to 15 millimeters of rain expected. It's going to get a little windy this morning with a high reaching 14. Slight chance of showers lingering into this evening, then cloud cover overnight with a low to 5. Tomorrow's going to be another cloudy day with a slight chance of showers, the high reaching 14. Life's hectic. 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
1: It's Wednesday, May 13th. We'll see showers and a possible thunderstorm today in a high 14 degrees. Current temperature at around 7 degrees. Good morning. I'm Tim Baltz. An inmate at Joyceville Institution has died while in custody, according to Correctional Service Canada. Officials say the 60-year-old inmate died of apparent natural causes on May 11th. The inmate's identity remains protected under a court-ordered publication ban. CSC policy requires both police notification and an internal review following any inmate death. The OPP is taking part in Canada Road Safety Week until May 18th, focusing on speeding, impaired driving, distracted driving, and seatbelt use. Police say these behaviors contributed to many of last year's fatal crashes. Increased enforcement and education campaigns will take place ahead of the busy Victoria Day weekend. Ontario pharmacies are set to become even more of a one-stop shop for healthcare this year. Starting in July, pharmacists will be allowed to prescribe treatment for 9 additional common ailments, including nasal congestion, jock itch, calluses, corns, and head lice. The province is also expanding the number of publicly funded vaccines pharmacists can administer. A new exhibit featuring Gananoque Secondary School photography students opens May 16th at the O'Connor Gallery. The public is invited to an opening reception from 5:30 until 8 p.m. The exhibit continues until June 15th, offering the community a chance to view and support emerging young artists locally. 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It was Buffalo over Montreal 3-2 to tie the series at 2 games each. Elsewhere, Vegas beat Anaheim 3-2 to take a 3-2 series lead. In the PWHL, Montreal beat Minnesota 2-1 to advance to the Walter Cup final against Ottawa. In the MLB, it was Tampa Bay over Toronto 7-6. The next time you're scrolling through your phone, head to GananoqueNow.ca and see what everybody's talking about. Your 401 traffic and weather together next on 99.9 MyFM.
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6: With this check on your drive, I'm still not seeing any live lane issues whatsoever if you're traveling the 401 eastbound or westbound between Belleville and Brockville. Despite the rain, everything running smooth in both directions. Your forecast for today, showers continue, chance of an afternoon thunderstorm. 10 to 15 millimeters of rain expected. It's going to be windy with the high reaching 14. Cloudy this evening, slight chance of some lingering showers with an overnight low down to +5. Tomorrow, another cloudy day, again with a slight chance the showers and the high reaching 14. Drivers in Kingston know that after hitting some of our worst potholes, the smartest thing they should do is have Auto Service Kingston perform their next oil change, as suspension inspections are always included with your oil changes. 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

0: Apparently, after Tom Brady's in 2024, they kind of put pressure on themselves. It was an Emmy-nominated roast, huge numbers. Who were they going to get next to compete with Tom Brady? And apparently, Paul McCartney was approached.
1: Whoa! I don't like roasts.
0: No?
1: You know me. I don't want people to be sad.
0: True.
1: And they're so, so mean. You must love them. Do you love them?
0: I love watching them. I would love to be roasted. Last fall at my buddy's bachelor party, all of us got together. We surprised him with a roast. And like the group hasn't laughed that hard in a long time, right? If you know where it's coming from, it's a place of love. It's a weird love language guys have. I shouldn't say guys, because obviously women do it too in the roasts on Comedy Central and on Netflix. But you know what I mean. It's a
1: strange, mean ladies.
0: You can't. You got to check sensitivity at the door because you cannot be sensitive.
1: I know. Yeah, as you said, Paul McCartney turned down an offer to be roasted on Netflix.
0: What do you say about Paul McCartney? Like, what? I guess he's been married a couple times. There is that whole conspiracy theory that he's not the real Paul McCartney. People could play up on that, but
1: yeah,
0: no, he's a Beatle. How could you sit there in good faith and pick on a Beatle?
1: I know, for sure. So Will Smith, another name that was thrown around, probably a lot easier to pick on him.
0: If you're Will Smith, why in the world would you do that? Like, you just gave the world ammo a few years ago with that slap heard around the world.
1: Yes. And if you watch his documentary where he travels around the world, he is still very, very hurt by that.
0: Yeah.
1: But he doesn't fully understand why he did it. He's just still messed up about it. So I don't think he put himself on a platter for people to attack.
0: No. Where Kevin Hart, he obviously knows he's short. Sure, people are going to pick on that. He's a gajillionaire. Yeah. He's a movie star. He's a comedy legend. There's nothing that's going to get to him. Yeah. He's fine.
1: Okay. Please don't ever roast me. I would cry.
0: Some would argue I roast you every morning here on the show, but with love.
1: Nothing.
0: Comes from a place of love. I told you that.
1: Roasted with love. Yum.
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4: Here's the Ananakwe and the Thousand Islands 3-day forecast from the MyFM Weather Center. Showers in a thunderstorm today, 10 to 15 millimeters of rainfall expected and a high 14 degrees. Cloudy with a chance of showers tonight with a low 6 degrees. Thursday, cloudy with a chance of showers, high 14 degrees. Friday, sun and cloud with a slight chance of showers and a high of 19 degrees. The UV index for Gananoque and the Thousand Islands is a moderate 3. I'm Tim Baltz, 99.9 MyFM, Gananoque and the Thousand Islands breaking and local news.

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3: Taking another look at your drive. I just did another run through the cameras on the 401. Not seeing any live lane issues or slowdowns despite the rain, both eastbound and westbound. If you're traveling between Belleville and Brockville, not finding any problems whatsoever. Your forecast for today, rain continues with the possibility of an afternoon thunderstorm. Could see 10 to 15 millimeters of rain, and it's going to get a little windy this morning. Winds will taper off a bit this afternoon as the high reaches 14. Slight chance of a shower lingering into this evening, then cloudy overnight, low down to 5. And then tomorrow is going to be another cloudy day with a slight chance of showers, the high to reach 14. 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

0: Gananoque and the Thousand Islands. Thanks for starting your day with MyFM in the morning. It's 7:30. Here's what's happening in Gananoque and the Thousand Islands.
1: It's Wednesday, May 13th. We'll see showers and a possible thunderstorm today in a high 14 degrees. Current temperature at around 7 degrees. Good morning. I'm Tim Baltz. Brockville police are asking North End residents and businesses to review surveillance footage as part of an ongoing triple homicide investigation. Investigators are seeking video recorded between May the 6th at 10 p.m. and May 7th at 2 p.m. Police say footage from security cameras, dash cameras, and doorbell cameras could help advance the investigation. Correctional Services Canada say a 60-year-old inmate at Joyceville Institution's assessment unit died on May 11th of apparent natural causes. The inmate had been serving a 12-year sentence since November of 2025. Police and the coroner have been notified, and CSC says a review into the circumstances surrounding the death is underway. Ontario Provincial Police are reminding motorists to drive safe during Canada Road Safety Week. Campaign targets dangerous driving habits linked to fatal collisions, including speeding and impairment. Officers will increase enforcement across Ontario while encouraging drivers to protect passengers, pedestrians, and cyclists as traffic increases heading into the warmer weather. The Gord Brown Memorial Golf Tournament is quickly approaching, and some limited spots are available to get in on the fun. Melissa Heinemann from the United Way Leeds in Grenville has further details.
2: We are in to the sixth year, raising money in Gord's name to support the community, like we all know Gord loved to do. So the tournament will take place on August 13th at Smuggler's Glen Golf Course.
1: Event registration begins at 10:30 a.m. with a shotgun start at noon. Cocktails and dinner will be held following the tournament at Glenhouse Resort at 5 p.m. The event is named in honor of the late MP of our region, Gord Brown, who passed unexpectedly on May 2nd of 2018. Now over to MyFM Sports and the NHL playoffs. Buffalo beat Montreal 3-2 to tie the series at two games each. Elsewhere, Vegas beat Anaheim 3-2 to take a 3-2 series lead. Into the PWHL, Montreal beat Minnesota 2-1, and Montreal advances to face Ottawa for the Walter Cup final. In the MLB, Tampa Bay beat Toronto 7-6. The next time you're scrolling through your phone, head to GananoqueNow.ca and see what everybody's talking about. Your 401 traffic and weather together next on 99.9 MyFM.
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6: Taking another look at your drive. I just did another run through the cameras on the 401. Not seeing any live lane issues or slowdowns despite the rain. Both eastbound and westbound, if you're traveling between Belleville and Brockville, not finding any problems whatsoever. Your forecast for today, rain continues with the possibility of an afternoon thunderstorm. Could see 10 to 15 millimeters of rain, and it's going to get a little windy this morning. Winds will taper off a bit this afternoon as the high reaches 14. Slight chance of a shower lingering into this evening, then cloudy overnight, low down to 5. And then tomorrow is going to be another cloudy day with a slight chance of showers, the high to reach 14. 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
7: Good Wednesday morning, everyone. Happy hump day to Rob out there. Before 8 o'clock, we'll talk about the cognitive shuffle. It's a new dance groove. No, it's not. It's just a way to fall asleep. And we actually got another text, someone telling us their method to help them fall asleep. So listen in for that.
8: Yeah, a lot of busy brains at night that it's hard to fall asleep. So these are helpful. We'll also get to today's celebrations, Roby's pun, and our question of the day. We'll see if you know this one without Googling right after Hathaway, What is Love on MyFM in the Morning. What is love?

0: We've been bringing these questions of the day to you here on MyFM in the morning. The rule is no Googling. These are just things that happen in our world that we've accepted but never questioned. But this one, why do other parts of the world drive on the other side of the road without Googling? You and I have no idea.
1: For sure. We'll get to the real answer and send in what you think it might be, please. 855-WIN-MYFM. Roby's pun, he said today, did you hear the Artemis crew has been making the rounds again, talking about their trip, doing interviews, except one of them. He needed a little space.
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1: Yeah, Tom Gora celebrating a birthday today. Have a wonderful birthday, Tom, from residents and staff.
0: And our little nephew, Stanley Bilson, he is all of one today. Just had dinner with him last night. The boy never sleeps, but he is the happiest little dude. So smiley. And he's starting to like us. Used to be, not that long ago, Lorena, you couldn't go near this kid and he would scream for his mom. But he's actually kind of warming up to us. We're good people, I keep telling him.
1: Absolutely. Maybe Stanley should try the cognitive shuffling. Oh, and happy birthday to Maya Brunsting. Happy birthday from 6-7 years old to Maya. What?
0: I think they made you say 6-7.
1: Oh, isn't that old by now?
0: It's still going. They're still saying it.
1: You guys are cute. Love from Mom, Dad, Emma, and your pops, Ivy and Luna. Have a great day, Maya. Aw.
0: Well, just imagine the looks for people that don't know what's going on this Saturday in Gananoque. Mrs. Roper Romp. This is a fun day, a retro day filled with cocktails and shenanigans. And it's all inspired by the iconic Mrs. Roper from Three's Company, where you grab your friends, you dress in your boldest outfits you can, and you get ready to just romp around downtown. Mrs. Roper Romp happening in Gan. Tickets you can grab, you find through their Facebook page, or you can hop on our website, gananoquenow.ca. 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But that's going to be happening downtown. And again, for those that visit this long weekend that don't know what's going on, they'll learn pretty quickly. They'll figure it out pretty quickly. We're going to check in on your three-day forecast next.
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4: Here's the Gananoque and the Thousand Islands 3-day forecast from the MyFM Weather Center. Showers in a thunderstorm today, 10 to 15 millimeters of rainfall expected and a high 14 degrees. Cloudy with a chance of showers tonight with a low 6 degrees. Thursday, cloudy with a chance of showers, high 14 degrees. Friday, sun and cloud with a slight chance of showers and a high of 19 degrees. The UV index for Gananoque and the Thousand Islands is a moderate 3. I'm Tim Baltz, 99.9 MyFM, Gananoque and the Thousand Islands breaking and local news.

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4: With this check on your drive, I just took another look at the traffic cameras along the 401 between Belleville and Brockville. And despite the rain, still not seeing any live lane issues or slowdowns to delay your commute this morning. We do expect showers to start to clear out. There is still a chance of an afternoon thunderstorm, though, and 10 to 15 millimeters of rain by the time it's said and done. It's going to get a little windy this morning with the high reaching 14. Slight chance of showers this evening, then cloud cover overnight. Low drops down to plus 5. And tomorrow, cloud cover, again, a slight chance of showers with the high reaching 14. Life's hectic. 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
1: It's Wednesday, May 13th. We'll see showers and possible thunderstorms today in a high 14 degrees. Current temperature at around 7 degrees. Good morning. I'm Tim Baltz. Police in Brockville continue to investigate a triple homicide and are appealing to the public for surveillance footage. Officers are asking residents to check home security systems, trail cameras, and dash cams for anything suspicious that was captured between May 6th and May 7th. Police say even footage outside the identified area may still prove valuable. Smugglers Glen Golf Club in Lansdowne will be the site once again for the 6th Annual Gord Brown Memorial Golf Tournament to raise money for our community. Melissa Heineman from the United Way Leeds in Grenville says if you are wanting to get in, here's how to sign up.
2: Visit our webpage at uwlg.org. In the events tab on the top right-hand corner, you'll find the Gord Brown Memorial Golf Tournament with all the information.
1: Registration begins at 10:30 a.m. with a shotgun start at noon on August 13th. Cocktails and dinner will be held at the Glen House restaurant at 5 p.m. after the event. The event is named in honor of the late MP for our region, Gord Brown, who passed away unexpectedly on May 2nd of 2018. Gananoque Secondary School students are showcasing their photography in a new exhibit at the O'Connor Gallery. Opening night is set for May 16th from 5:30 until 8 p.m. with food and refreshments available. The show runs through June 15th at the Sotheby's office on King Street East, celebrating local student creativity. 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It was Tampa Bay over Toronto 7-6. And now here's Chris Soares with MyFM Playoff Fever.
3: Well, sometimes you simply need the bounces to go your way. And that happened last night for the Buffalo Sabres. Tage Thompson dumping a puck in, took a weird bounce off the glass and hit the back of Montreal's goaltender and into the net. Buffalo wins it 3-2 to tie the series after four games. The Canadiens went 1-for-7 on the power play. Elsewhere, Vegas needed overtime to slip by Anaheim 3-2. The Golden Knights lead that series 3-2. Professional Women's Hockey League, where Montreal beat Minnesota 2-1 to advance after five games. They'll take on Ottawa for the Walter Cup. Plus, a news conference scheduled for tomorrow morning. Looks like the PWHL will be born in Hamilton. I'm Chris Soares. Playoff Fever continues next at noon.
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3: Well, taking another look at your drive, it is still problem-free on this Wednesday morning. If you're traveling the 401 eastbound or westbound between Belleville and Brockville, you're not going to find any live lane issues despite the rain. No slowdowns either to hold you up this morning.
8: Your forecast for today, we are looking at showers tapering off, although there is a risk of an afternoon thunderstorm. 10 to 15 millimeters of rain expected by the time it is all said and done. It's going to be a little windy with the high reaching 14. Slight chance of showers lingering into this evening, then cloudy overnight, low down to plus 5. And tomorrow, it's going to be another cloudy day with a slight chance of showers, the high reaching 14. 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

0: driving for everybody, or left-sided driving for everybody. The switch from left to right, if you think about it, it's very, very rare due to the high costs and risks associated with it. It often requires extensive planning and coordination. We're all in debt anyway, all of our countries, so let's just keep it where it is. Yeah. You even introduction of roundabouts freaked a lot of people out. Let's just calm down and keep it the way it is.
1: It's just the shape. Follow the road. You'll figure it out. Again, this is why we drive on the opposite sides of the road. We've never questioned it. Now that we have, hopefully that's a good enough answer for you. Thank you, Dr. Google. And congrats to those who actually knew that. That's amazing.
0: Yeah, a lot of smart people out there.
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4: Here's Gananoque in the Thousand Islands 3-day forecast from the MyFM Weather Center. Showers in a thunderstorm today, 10 to 15 millimeters of rainfall expected and a high 14 degrees. Cloudy with a chance of showers tonight with a low 6 degrees. Thursday, cloudy with a chance of showers, high 14 degrees. Friday, sun and cloud with a slight chance of showers and a high of 19 degrees. The UV index for Gananoque in the Thousand Islands is a moderate 3. 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

0: 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Thanks for starting your day with My FM in the Morning. It's 8:30. Here's what's happening in Gananoque and the Thousand Islands.
1: It's Wednesday, May 13th. We'll see showers and a possible thunderstorm today in a high 14 degrees. Current temperature at around 7 degrees. Good morning. I'm Tim Baltz. An inmate at Joyceville Institution has died while in custody, according to Correctional Service Canada. Officials say the 60-year-old inmate died of apparent natural causes on May 11th. The inmate's identity remains protected under a court-ordered publication ban. CSC policy requires both police notification and an internal review following any inmate death. The OPP is taking part in Canada Road Safety Week until May 18th, focusing on speeding, impaired driving, distracted driving, and seatbelt use. Police say these behaviors contributed to many of last year's fatal crashes. Increased enforcement and education campaigns will take place ahead of the busy Victoria Day weekend. Ontario pharmacies are set to become even more of a one-stop shop for healthcare this year. Starting in July, pharmacists will be allowed to prescribe treatment for 9 additional common ailments, including nasal congestion, jock itch, calluses, corns, and head lice. The province is also expanding the number of publicly funded vaccines pharmacists can administer. A new exhibit featuring Gananoque Secondary School photography students opens May 16th at the O'Connor Gallery. The public is invited to an opening reception from 5:30 until 8 p.m. The exhibit continues until June 15th, offering the community a chance to view and support emerging young artists locally. 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In the NHL playoffs, it was Buffalo over Montreal 3-2 to tie the series at 2 games each. Elsewhere, Vegas beat Anaheim 3-2 to take a 3-2 series lead. In the PWHL, Montreal beat Minnesota 2-1 to advance to the Walter Cup final against Ottawa. In the MLB, it was Tampa Bay over Toronto 7-6. The next time you're scrolling through your phone, head to GananoqueNow.ca and see what everybody's talking about. Your 401 traffic and weather together next on 99.9 MyFM.
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8: It continues to be a worry-free drive this morning as you are traveling the 401 eastbound or westbound between Belleville and Brockville. Just another run through the traffic cameras there. Not seeing any live lane issues or slowdowns that will hold you up this morning. Showers tapering off later this morning, but there is a risk of an afternoon thunderstorm. Could see somewhere between 10 and 15 millimeters of rain by the time it's done. Winds expected to pick up a bit with the high reaching 14. Slight chance of showers this evening. Cloud cover overnight with a low down to 5. And tomorrow's going to be another cloudy day with a slight chance of showers and the high reaching 14. 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
6: Here's Gananoque and the Thousand Islands 3-day forecast from the MyFM Weather Center. Showers in a thunderstorm today, 10 to 15 millimeters of rainfall expected and a high 14 degrees. Cloudy with a chance of showers tonight with a low 6 degrees. Thursday, cloudy with a chance of showers, high 14 degrees. Friday, sun and cloud with a slight chance of showers and a high of 19 degrees. The UV index for Gananoque and the Thousand Islands is a moderate 3. 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

0: Oh, yeah. Number one, that person hosted 19 times solo or co-host. See, folks, if you can rack your brain and think who that might be. Whoopi Goldberg has hosted the most of any woman 4 times. Jimmy Kimmel has hosted 4 times as well. Johnny Carson 5 times. Billy Crystal, maybe you were thinking, was number one. No, he's number two. He has hosted 9 times.
1: Interesting. So see if you know. We'll give you that answer here shortly. 19 times is the record. Most times hosted the Academy Awards.
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1: In Anakwe, secondary school students are showcasing their photography at a new exhibit at the O'Connor Gallery. 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
1: Here's Gananoque in the Thousand Islands 3-day forecast from the MyFM Weather Center. Showers and a possible thunderstorm today. 10 to 15 millimeters of rainfall expected with a high 14. Cloudy tonight with a chance of showers and a low of 6 degrees. Thursday, cloudy with a chance of showers, high 14 degrees. Friday, sun and cloud with a slight chance of showers and a high of 19 degrees. I'm Tim Baltz with 99.9 MyFM, Gananoque in the Thousand Islands, breaking and local news.

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1: Rockville police are asking North End residents and businesses to review surveillance footage as part of an ongoing triple homicide investigation. Correctional Services Canada say a 60-year-old inmate at Joyceville Institution's assessment unit died on May 11th of apparent natural causes. The Lyndhurst Sidewalk Plant and Yard Sale Summer Kickoff event will take place at Wings Live Bait and Tackle on Saturday, May 16th from 9 a.m. until 4 p.m. Everything that matters in Gananoque, you'll hear it here on 99.9 MyFM. 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
1: Here's Gananoque in the Thousand Islands 3-day forecast from the MyFM Weather Center. Showers and a possible thunderstorm today. 10 to 15 millimeters of rainfall expected with a high 14. Cloudy tonight with a chance of showers and a low of 6 degrees. Thursday, cloudy with a chance of showers, high 14 degrees. Friday, sun and cloud with a slight chance of showers and a high of 19 degrees. I'm Tim Baltz with 99.9 MyFM, Gananoque in the Thousand Islands, breaking and local news.

0: Music from Alexander Stewart on MyFM at Work on your Wednesday morning. Looking at the top baby names for the seventh consecutive year. You know, I've never had a kid, but I always wanted to name one. And I realized at one point that's probably not a good enough reason to have a kid. I would have gone with Nathaniel Indiana Weeks if it were a boy. Maybe something like Juliet for a girl. I don't know. But the top two positions, America's most popular baby names, for the seventh straight year are Olivia and Liam. They are still in the top spot for popular baby names. Olivia and Liam. Charlotte climbed up to second place for girls, ending the streak of Emma for 6 years in a row. And Ava dropped from the top 10 completely, replaced by Eliana. This is North America, not the rest of the world. But what's in a name, right? Olivia and Liam at the top. Are you among the people out there who named your kids either Olivia or Liam? Because it's a pretty popular choice right now.
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0: Hour, just a cyclone of things happening in late night television right now. It's hard to keep track of it all. We'll put it all together for you coming up, and in the meantime, back into a MyFM music mix halfway through to the long weekend. 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
1: In Anakwe, secondary school students are showcasing their photography at a new exhibit at the O'Connor Gallery. 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
1: Here's Gananoque in the Thousand Islands 3-day forecast from the MyFM Weather Center. Showers and a possible thunderstorm today. 10 to 15 millimeters of rainfall expected with a high 14. Cloudy tonight with a chance of showers and a low of 6 degrees. Thursday, cloudy with a chance of showers, high 14 degrees. Friday, sun and cloud with a slight chance of showers and a high of 19 degrees. I'm Tim Baltz with 99.9 MyFM, Gananoque and the Thousand Islands breaking and local news.

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0: Was meant to be off today. I was going to cover for her, but she's got some sick kids at home. We'll do that tomorrow instead. So, luckily for you, she's here to take you through your Wednesday afternoon after we take a look at the news at 12 o'clock. Adam Weeks back tomorrow.

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1: We'll see showers and thunderstorms today and a high of 14 degrees. Good afternoon. I'm Tim Baltz. Police in Brockville continue to investigate a triple homicide and are appealing to the public for surveillance footage. Officers are asking residents to check home security systems, trail cameras, and dash cams for anything suspicious captured between May 6th and May 7th. Police say even footage outside the identified area may still prove valuable. Nominations have been extended to May 22nd for the Every Kid in Our Community's Asset Builder Recognition Program in Leeds and Grenville. The initiative honors individuals, businesses, and organizations supporting local children and youth. Recipients will be recognized June 7th in Brockville and highlighted through local media for their community impact. Canada Border Services Agency is reminding travelers to prepare ahead for the Victoria Day long weekend. Officials say having travel documents ready, checking border wait times, and declaring all goods can help reduce delays. The CBSA reminds travelers that cannabis, certain food products, and firearms face strict border regulations. And as you heard on MyFM in the Morning with Jamie and Lorena, it's officially gardening season, and gardening expert Carla Coville is encouraging people to grow their own food to help cut grocery costs. She explained that starting a home garden can provide a positive return, especially as food prices continue to rise.
2: With, you know, rising cost of food in general, investing in growing your own food is probably going to give, you know, the biggest bang for your buck. You know, most vegetables and fruits are relatively easy to grow and, you know, have huge returns with just a little bit of effort.
1: She also advised gardeners to understand each plant's needs, including sunlight, soil type, and compatibility with other plants. 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NASCAR driver Catherine Legg will attempt to become the first female to race in both the Indy 500 and NASCAR's Coca-Cola 600 on Memorial Day. And now here's Matt Latour with MyFM Playoff Fever.
3: The Colorado Avalanche have a chance to punch their ticket to the Western Conference Finals against the Minnesota Wild tonight. The Avalanche have only made it to the Conference Finals once since 2003, but that was in 2022 when they would go on to win the Stanley Cup. If the Wild want to win, they've got to try and contain a lethal Avs offense that scored four or more goals in five of their eight games so far these playoffs. In the PWHL, it's an all-Canadian final for the Walter Cup as Montreal and Ottawa kick off the championship series tomorrow. I'm Matt Latour. Playoff Fever returns at 4.
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1: Here's Gananoque in the Thousand Islands 3-day forecast from the MyFM Weather Center. Showers and a thunderstorm today and a high 14 degrees. Cloudy with a chance of showers tonight with a low of 6 degrees. Thursday, cloudy with a chance of showers, high 14 degrees. Friday, sun and cloud with a slight chance of showers and a high of 19 degrees. I'm Tim Baltz with 99.9 MyFM, Gananoque in the Thousand Islands breaking and local news.

0: The wild hockey continues on and off the ice. It's Laura. This is MyFM, your at work and at home station. Let's start with the sad news. My Montreal Canadiens lost last night in one of the most bizarre hockey games I have seen. 12-minute delay to determine if a goal was good or not. So many high-sticking penalties. I thought they were playing lacrosse at one point. And Buffalo's goal from Tage Thompson. He fired the puck up and around the glass. It hit a post at the Zamboni entrance, shot across the ice, bounced off of Dobish's leg into the Montreal net, and nobody was near him. They were all back behind the blue line, off the ice. Some mixed emotion news, depending on how you look at it. Changes are starting behind the bench for the Leafs. Head coach Craig Berube has been fired after two seasons on the job. Let's get to the good news. The PWHL. They have announced two more expansion teams. We heard about Detroit earlier in the week, and now we know there will be teams in Hamilton and Las Vegas, bringing the league to 11 in total for the start of the 2026-2027 season. Coming up next, more good news that the Tragically Hip are going to be on our screens this summer.
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0: I cannot believe it has been a full decade, but we have news now that the hip are going to be back on our screens this summer. It's Laura. This is MyFM at Work. It was a moment that we likely all remember, watching Canada's band, The Tragically Hip, perform their final show before the eventual passing of frontman Gord Downie. They took the stage in their hometown of Kingston, broadcasting across the country, and we will get to relive that amazing night. It has been announced that CBC is going to be rebroadcasting The Tragically Hip, a national celebration, this August 22nd. And as part of that milestone event, the band is releasing a new live album titled The Tragically Hip Live, July 22nd to August 20th, 2016. And it's going to feature recordings of some of their biggest hits, including Ahead by a Century, New Orleans is Sinking, and more from the iconic band's last cross-country tour. So make sure you tune in to relive that special night. Coming up next, fraudulent activity for driver's examinations. I've got details.
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7: Here's Gian and Akwe in the Thousand Islands 3-day forecast from the MyFM Weather Center. Showers and a thunderstorm today and a high 14 degrees. Cloudy with a chance of showers tonight with a low of 6 degrees. Thursday, cloudy with a chance of showers, high 14 degrees. Friday, sun and cloud with a slight chance of showers and a high of 19 degrees. 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

0: got me thinking about my own driving exam those many, many, many moons ago. It's Laura. This is MyFM at Work. Seven people have been charged following an investigation into fraudulent activity related to driver examinations in the GTA. The investigation was looking at allegations that bribes were taken in exchange for favorable consideration during specific applicants' testing. And I thought to myself, wait a second, did I get my license legitimately? And here's why. Way back when I was 17 years old getting tested for my license, the gentleman doing the testing was the goalie on my dad's hockey team at the time, and my dad was a defenseman. And I thought to myself when I read this story, hang on, did that person like maybe think that my dad was going to suddenly let everybody through to score on him if he didn't pass me on my driver's test? And then I thought, no, we had the most notorious driving test center in our region for failing anybody within the first 2 minutes. So I feel I'm okay. I feel I'm good. Coming up next, World Cup fever, potato flavor.
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1: Here's Gananoque in the Thousand Islands 3-day forecast from the MyFM Weather Center. Showers and a thunderstorm today and a high 14 degrees. Cloudy with a chance of showers tonight with a low of 6 degrees. Thursday, cloudy with a chance of showers, high 14 degrees. Friday, sun and cloud with a slight chance of showers and a high of 19 degrees. I'm Tim Baltz with 99.9 MyFM, Gananoque in the Thousand Islands breaking and local news.

0: 40 years later, and we are still ready to take that highway to the danger zone. It's Laura. This is MyFM, your at work and at home station. Welcome to Top Gun Day, everybody. The high-flying film roared into theaters like an F-14 Tomcat on May 12, 1986, shooting down the competition, taking in over $356 million. As part of the 40th anniversary celebration, select IMAX theaters are showing the film today, and I can't believe that Tom Cruise was only 23 when he made that film, and it would eventually become the 11th highest grossing movie in Cruise's career. You got all those Mission Impossibles in there, right? But the number one in his career so far, the sequel, of course, Top Gun Maverick from 2022, earning over $1.49 billion internationally. So today is the perfect day to feel the need for speed. Coming up next in entertainment news, a book you can't refuse.
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0: Are they going to make us an offer we can't refuse? It's Laura. This is My FM at Work. For the first time in the fictional history of the Corleone crime family, we will hear from the women. Random House Publishing has acquired a new novel in the famed Godfather series, authorized by the estate of the original author, Mario Puzo. Written by bestselling author Adriana Trigiani, the new work is titled Connie, and it's going to focus on Michael Corleone's sister, played by Talia Shire, in the three original films. This will be the third Godfather book approved by the estate and the first written by a woman. In a statement, the author said, "People underestimated Don Vito Corleone and Michael Corleone at their peril. The same will be true of Connie Corleone." The book is set to be released in the fall of 2027. 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
1: Here's Gananoque in the Thousand Islands 3-day forecast from the MyFM Weather Center. Showers and a thunderstorm today and a high 14 degrees. Cloudy with a chance of showers tonight with a low of 6 degrees. Thursday, cloudy with a chance of showers, high 14 degrees. Friday, sun and cloud with a slight chance of showers and a high of 19 degrees. 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

0: Gannon Aquay in the Thousand Islands, 99.9 MyFM. It's Laura, MyFM at work. Artistic student talent from Gannon Aquay Secondary School is going to be on full display this month during a very special photography exhibit at the O'Connor Gallery West. 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So you can head to our website for more details, gannonaquaynow.ca.
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0: Thanks so much for listening, everyone. I'm Laura Earle, signing off for today. I will be back with you on Friday. I know I said today was the day I had off, but actually it's tomorrow. Don't worry, Adam will be here. He's got it all covered. Have a great Wednesday afternoon, everyone.

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1: Here's Gananoque in the Thousand Islands 3-day forecast from the MyFM Weather Center. Showers and a thunderstorm today and a high 14 degrees. Cloudy with a chance of showers tonight with a low of 6 degrees. Thursday, cloudy with a chance of showers, high 14 degrees. Friday, sun and cloud with a slight chance of showers and a high of 19 degrees. I'm Tim Baltz with 99.9 MyFM, Gananoque in the Thousand Islands breaking and local news.

0: Here's what's happening in Gannon Aquay and the Thousand Islands.
1: Cloudy with a chance of showers, low of plus 6. Good afternoon, I'm Alyssa Brush. As gardening season gets underway, gardening expert Carla Coville is sharing tips to help people garden on a budget. She highlighted the SeedIt program funded by the Commonwealth Mutual Insurance Group.
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1: 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People can register online for a voucher through the SeedIt website. An inmate at Joyceville Institution has died while in custody, according to the Correctional Service Canada. Officials say the 60-year-old inmate died of apparent natural causes on May 11th. The inmate's identity remains protected under a court-ordered publication ban. CSC policy requires both police notification and an internal review following any inmate death. Canadian alternative rock band Odds will headline a free waterfront concert in Gannon Aquay on Saturday, August 22nd at Jewelstone Park. Music begins at 6:30 p.m. with local band The Stairs opening the show. Officials say the performance will be one of the biggest events of the town's 2026 summer concerts. People can register online for a voucher through the SeedIt website. An inmate at Joyceville Institution has died while in custody, according to the Correctional Service Canada. Officials say the 60-year-old inmate died of apparent natural causes on May 11th. The inmate's identity remains protected under a court-ordered publication ban. CSC policy requires both police notification and an internal review following any inmate death. Canadian alternative rock band Odds will headline a free waterfront concert in Gannon Aquay on Saturday, August 22nd at Jewelstone Park. Music begins at 6:30 p.m. with local band The Stairs opening the show. Officials say the performance will be one of the biggest events of the town's 2026 summer concert series. Gannon Aquay Secondary School students are showcasing their photography in a new exhibit at O'Connor Gallery West. Opening night is set for May 16th from 5:30 to 8 p.m., with food and refreshments available. The show runs through June 15th, celebrating local student creativity. 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
3: The Colorado Avalanche are back on home ice tonight, with a chance to punch their ticket to the Western Conference Final as they lead Minnesota 3-1 in their series. Colorado comes in off a commanding 5-2 win in Game 4 and has been nearly unbeatable at Ball Arena, going 4-0 at home in these playoffs and 26-9-6 during the regular season. In the PWHL, the Walter Cup Final is set as Montreal and Ottawa meet beginning tomorrow night. And it was officially announced today that the league is growing. Hamilton will join the PWHL next season alongside expansions in Detroit and Las Vegas. I'm Kennedy Freeman. Playoff Fever returns tomorrow morning at 8 o'clock.
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7: Eastbound and westbound traffic on the 401 between Belleville and Brockville is moving well. No reported crashes or delays through Napanee, Odessa, Kingston, or Gananoque. Cloudy with a chance of showers tonight, the risk of a thunderstorm, a low of 7. Thursday cloudy, a chance of showers and a high of 14. Friday, a mix of sun and cloud, a chance of showers with a high of 18. And Saturday, a mix of sun and cloud, a chance of showers with a high of 20. 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

0: 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Ontario, high life satisfaction responses were at 42%. 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

0: 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This is Steve Gregory. Well, it looks like Google just took another step toward the AI-first smartphone. Latest Android update gives Gemini more control over your apps and tasks. Be able to bounce between apps for things like filling out forms, scheduling appointments, making reservations. They say Gemini will soon be able to handle all that for you with Gemini Intelligence. Be able to carry out a whole bunch of routine actions like creating a grocery list from your notes app, autofill forms, generate custom widgets based on a simple prompt. And apparently this is only the beginning. Funny how our phones get smarter as we get just a little bit dumber.
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10: A smooth ride along the 401 between Belleville and Brockville. In both directions, traffic is moving nicely with no slowdowns or incidents reported through Napanee, Odessa, Kingston, and Gananoque. Cloudy with a chance of showers tonight. The risk of a thunderstorm, a low of 7. Thursday, cloudy, a chance of showers and a high of 14. Friday, a mix of sun and cloud, a chance of showers with a high of 18. And Saturday, a mix of sun and cloud, a chance of showers with a high of 20. 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

0: Again, Lockwood's 99.9 MyFM. This is Steve Gregory. May 29th and 30th, it's the Black Creek Pro Rodeo at the Lansdowne Fairgrounds. 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

0: Here's what's happening in Gananoque and the Thousand Islands.
1: Cloudy with a chance of showers tonight, low of 6 degrees. Good afternoon, I'm Melissa Brush. Correctional Service Canada says a 60-year-old inmate at Joyceville Institution's assessment unit died on May 11th of apparent natural causes. The inmate has been serving a 12-year sentence since November 2025. Police and the coroner have been notified, and CSC says a review into the circumstances surrounding the death is underway. Brockville police are asking North End residents and businesses to review surveillance footage as part of an ongoing triple homicide investigation. Investigators are seeking video recorded between May 6th at 10 p.m. and May 7th at 2 p.m. Police say footage from security cameras, dash cams, and doorbell cameras could help advance the investigation. A new exhibit featuring Gananoque Secondary School photography students opens May 16th at O'Connor Gallery West. The public is invited to an opening reception from 5:30 to 8 p.m. The exhibit continues until June 15th, offering the community a chance to view and support emerging young artists locally. The Canada Border Services Agency is reminding travelers to prepare ahead for the Victoria Day long weekend. Officials say having travel documents ready, checking border wait times, and declaring all goods can help reduce delays. The CBSA also reminds travelers that cannabis, certain food products, and firearms face strict border regulations. In MyFM Sports, Colorado will face Minnesota tonight in the NHL playoffs as they lead the series 3-1. The Blue Jays face Tampa Bay tonight in the MLB. NASCAR driver Katherine Legge will attempt to become the first female to race in both the Indy 500 and NASCAR's Coca-Cola 600 on Memorial Day. The next time you're scrolling through your phone, visit GananoqueNow.ca and see what everyone is talking about. Your 401 traffic and weather together next on 99.9 MyFM.
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4: The TSX Composite Index slipped today, pressured by weakness in technology and gold mining stocks, while elevated oil prices tied to Middle East tensions and ongoing inflation concerns helped support energy shares. The S&P TSX Composite Index fell 249 points to 34,041. In New York, the Dow Jones Industrial Average was down 67 points at 49,693. The S&P 500 Index was up 43 points at 7,444, while the NASDAQ Composite was also up 314 points at 26,402. The Canadian dollar traded for 72.97 cents U.S. after closing at 73.01 cents U.S. on Tuesday. The crude oil contract was down 95 cents at $101.23 per barrel, and the gold contract was up $14.30 at $4,701 an ounce. 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
8: Good news for drivers on the 401 between Belleville and Brockville. Traffic is moving steady in both directions. No trouble spots through Napanee, Odessa, Kingston, or Gananoque. Cloudy with a chance of showers tonight. The risk of a thunderstorm, a low of 7. Thursday, cloudy, a chance of showers and a high of 14. Friday, mix of sun and cloud, a chance of showers with a high of 18. And Saturday, mix of sun and cloud, a chance of showers with a high of 20. 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

0: FM. This is Steve Gregory. If you're planning a vacation in the fall to Europe, you'll be able to catch a football game while you're there. NFL's released their schedule, and half of the league's 32 teams going to be playing in seven countries in the fall. Australia, Brazil, the UK, France, Spain, Germany, Mexico. Those games will run between September and November. If you want to catch an NFL game while you're away, plan accordingly.
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0: My FM, this is Steve Gregory. Now, packaging in Japan just got a little duller. Their top snack manufacturer is temporarily switching their colorful packages to black and white because of a shortage of colored ink. The printing ink that they use to produce color on their packaging comes from the Middle East, so with the war, they've got a shortage. So they're only using black and white on 14 of their products, including their chips. Can you imagine if all processed food came in a black and white package? Would there be any color in your grocery cart?
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4: Looking at the 401, it's a clean drive between Belleville and Brockville. No delays through Napanee, Odessa, Kingston, or Gananoque. In either direction, no collisions reported. Cloudy with a chance of showers tonight. The risk of a thunderstorm, a low of 7. Thursday, cloudy, a chance of showers and a high of 14. Friday, mix of sun and cloud, a chance of showers with a high of 18. And Saturday, mix of sun and cloud, a chance of showers with a high of 20. 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

0: 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Here's what's happening in Gananoque and the Thousand Islands.
1: Cloudy with a chance of showers, low of plus 6. Good evening, I'm Melissa Brush. As gardening season gets underway, gardening expert Carla Coville is sharing tips to help people garden on a budget. She highlighted the SeedIt program funded by the Commonwealth Mutual Insurance Group.
2: Their goal is to help improve local food security, and they do this by providing $50 vouchers to families in Ontario. I think last year they provided over 7,000 vouchers.
1: The program encourages people to start gardens and share produce with family, neighbors, and local food banks. People can register online for a voucher through the SeedIt website. An inmate at Joyceville Institution has died while in custody. According to the Correctional Service Canada, officials say the 60-year-old inmate died of apparent natural causes on May 11th. The inmate's identity remains protected under a court-ordered publication ban. CSC policy requires both police notification and an internal review following any inmate death. Canadian alternative rock band Odds will headline a free waterfront concert in Gananoque on Saturday, August 22nd at Joelstone Park. Music begins at 6:30 p.m. with local band The Stairs opening the show. Officials say the performance will be one of the biggest events of the town's 2026 summer concert series. Gananoque Secondary School students are showcasing their photography in a new exhibit at O'Connor Gallery West. Opening night is set for May 16th from 5:30 to 8 p.m., with food and refreshments available. The show runs through June 15th, celebrating local student creativity. 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The Blue Jays face Tampa Bay tonight in the MLB. NASCAR driver Katherine Legg will attempt to become the first female to race in both the Indy 500 and NASCAR's Coca-Cola 600 on Memorial Day. The next time you're scrolling through your phone, visit GananoqueNow.ca and see what everyone is talking about. 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
8: If you're driving along the 401, expect a good drive. Between Belleville and Brockville, eastbound and westbound lanes are moving well. All through Napanee, Odessa, Kingston, and Gananoque with no problems reported. Cloudy with a chance of showers tonight, the risk of a thunderstorm, a low of 7. Thursday, cloudy, a chance of showers and a high of 14. Friday, mix of sun and cloud, a chance of showers with a high of 18. And Saturday, mix of sun and cloud, a chance of showers with a high of 20. 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

0: Shania Twain. It is Emily. She just came out with a brand new single. Super excited about that as a Shania Twain fan. One thing I thought this is interesting is I wonder if Shania would ever want to be roasted. Probably not. If you haven't watched it already, Kevin Hart has been roasted on Netflix. And of course, you know, people make their digs. A little bit of canceling going on in certain jokes. But did you know Paul McCartney actually turned that down before they went to Kevin Hart for this? So I'm curious, who would you rather see get roasted? Kevin Hart? Paul McCartney? Maybe even Shania? Let me know over at 855-WINMYFM.
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0: 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We'll see if your baby's name is still the top of the list.
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5: It's a good trip along the 401 from Belleville through to Brockville. No collisions or lane closures or any slowdowns in Napanee, Odessa, Kingston or Gananoque. Cloudy with a chance of showers tonight. The risk of a thunderstorm, a low of 7. Thursday, cloudy, a chance of showers and a high of 14. Friday, mix of sun and cloud, a chance of showers with a high of 18. And Saturday, mix of sun and cloud, a chance of showers with a high of 20. 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

0: 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It is Emily. 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I don't know why, but that seems to be the case. So lavender, add that to your scent rotation.
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10: Here's Gananoque in the Thousand Islands 3-day forecast from the MyFM Weather Center. Tonight will be cloudy with a 40% chance of showers, low of plus 6. Tomorrow we can expect it to be cloudy with a 40% chance of showers, high of 14. And Friday cloudy with a chance of showers, high of 21. I'm Alyssa Brush with Gananoque in the Thousand Islands breaking and local news.

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